care for us, Lord. Jehovah Jireh, my God shall supply all my needs.

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2: Psalm 91 says this: I'll praise you, O Lord, with all my heart. I will tell of all your wonders. Let's give him all our worship. We're going to sing it all together. Here we go.

0: a song of victory, a song of praise, a song of overcoming,
1: hallelujah,
0: a song of deliverance. I love to share this because it means so much to me. Long before spiritual warfare was ever a legitimate term in the body of Christ, I remember as I was growing up as a little boy in Coffeyville, Kansas. Any of you know where that is? Don't worry about it. And I remember we were a poor family, had five brothers. And my mother was a single parent. Well, not exactly a single parent. We just had a non-resident father. Yeah. And we would come up against some difficult times. But it seems like my mother always had a song. And most of those songs, I had no idea what they meant. You know, when I was 7 or 8 years old, we would go to church and she'd put us all on the row at Union Baptist Church, all six of us. And we'd sing songs like Blessed Assurance, Jesus is Mine, you know. And at the cross where I first saw the light and the burdens of my heart rolled away. We'd sing songs like Amazing Grace, how sweet the sound that saved a wretch like me. And we'd ask questions like, Mama, what's a wretch? Are you a wretch, Mama? She says, shut up and sing, boy. Sometimes we would be up against difficult situations, difficult things, you know, like the house note being paid and food in the house and things like that. But she could always come.
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Amen. 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I wanted to share something. Tonight we have come to celebrate now. We're celebrating Jesus Christ. And it's the Bible says that God made him who had no sin to be sin for us, so that in him we might be the righteousness of God. And tonight we can come and celebrate Jesus because we stand before God righteous and pure. He has justified us

0: 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And that's what this song proclaims. That it's amazing love. We can't even understand it. In 1 Corinthians 9, Paul says it's ineffable. It's unfathomable. We can't fathom it. So let's just meditate on the words as Marcy sings the beginning to this song.
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0: Hallelujah. Everybody say, it is good. It is good to give thanks unto the Lord. Grazie, Señor. Hallelujah.
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We bless you, Lord. We bless you, Lord. 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

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Amen. Give the Lord a great big applause.

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He is the one who does mighty things in us and through us. We celebrate that victory that we have in Him. And in this place, we celebrate the joy of the Lord at this conference. We're asking the Lord for His joy to be our joy, His peace, our peace. And in all of that, together, we can rejoice.

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And we're here to meet you, Lord. 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It's in Christ's name we pray. 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

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And you might say, well, when is he coming back? Well, Jesus said, only the Father knows. And you might ask, well, how will we know when he is back? Well, this is what the Bible tells us.

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Spirit, put healing in our hands, put life in our words, and drive a passion for the lost deep in the hearts of your people. 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And Father, send us out with a reckless passion. 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

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And are we prepared as a nation? As a nation, are we ready to see the return of our Lord? This nation was established on righteousness. And in many ways, we have exalted our rights above the one who makes us righteous. Jesus, the righteous King, he's coming back. 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

0: Dinlediğiniz bu program Hristiyan teolojisine göre hazırlanmış olup programda geçen bütün ayetler Kitab-ı Mukaddes'ten alınmıştır.
1: Remain standing. 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
2: Hope so.
1: And someone who loves me and wants me to stay, hold them near while they're here. 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

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I'll hear your voice, I'll see your smile, and though blindly I may grope, the memory of your helping hand will buoy me on with hope. 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

You know, these songs of love that we sing are, there's so much more than just sweet songs. They really are weapons of warfare. You believe that tonight? It's really true. When we're singing, we're doing mighty battles in the heavenlies. It's true. Sometimes in battles, people get hurt. Beloved ones, there's people in this house tonight who've, maybe you've been in some spiritual battles and you've been wounded. And the Spirit of God's love is here tonight to heal you, to restore you, to renew you. Lift your voice as you sing tonight. As we praise Him, let it be a sacrifice. It's sweet to God.

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Or what was your name again? Jesus has gone before us and said, Father, these are my brothers and my sisters that I bought with my blood. And now the love that God has for his son

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Oh, I'd love to hear that once more. But time has woven for me the realization of a truth that's even more thrilling. That's when the Lord Himself calls from the portals of glory, "Come on home, it's supper time." And all the saints shall gather round God's table at that greatest supper time of them all.

0: You know what? We've featured a lot of people here tonight, but we haven't had anything that really features me. And I thought I would do it at this time. And you guys, I got a wonderful backup group of singers here. And about halfway through the verse, Mark, you're supposed to go, ooh,
1: like that.
0: Well, but make it blend with the rest of the guys.
1: Okay, I'll do everybody, the first... all together.
0: But I mean something like that. Okay.
1: Okay. About halfway through the verse.
0: Okay.
1: The first verse. All right.
0: Here we go. Well, it's as old. Mark, I said halfway through the first verse.
1: I was hoping that was halfway through the first verse.
0: Well, it's as old.

0: Wait a second.
1: Oh, I finally get a solo, and it's wait,
0: Guy, you were on my part. You were singing. Keep on singing. Your part is keep on singing. And that makes a nice, real nice modern harmony song. And here we go.
1: Oh, the new guy blew it, did he? Mr. Studio Singer.

0: Who are frightened? Scared. About the future of our country.
1: They're really scared.
2: Future of our country.
0: And they asked me,
2: Bill?
0: And they asked me,
2: for crying, Mark, for crying out loud, you're messing up my song. It's my song, it's my solo, you're messing it up, okay? You were.
1: I didn't do it.
2: Yes, you did do it.
1: No, it really wasn't me.
2: You did it. I heard you do it.
1: You were looking over there. You can't be sure, can you?
0: I can be pretty sure it was you.
1: Well, it wasn't.
0: Who was it?
1: I don't know, but it wasn't me.
0: Okay.
1: Could have been that guy holding that camera right there. Right. He's got hair about like guys.
0: That's coming. And they asked me.
1: It was them! You'll be in the group next year. It revolves every year.
0: If I'm frightened,

0: for crying out loud.
1: And if he sees that little sparrow, and if he sees that little sparrow,
2: that's a big bird come through here. I know, but a bird came through and nearly landed in your nest. Oh, no.
1: Don't mess up my song, okay?
2: I didn't do it.
1: Yes, you did.
2: No,
1: do
2: I did not.
1: I heard you do it. You did it.
2: He did it.
3: Me?
2: Yeah. You can be replaced. I can wear that wig.

0: mighty. Oh, hallelujah. Mighty God can do mighty things. Oh, we bless you and praise you. We praise you, Lord. Oh, hallelujah. Hallelujah. Oh, we celebrate your goodness, God. We celebrate your goodness tonight. Hallelujah.
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3: Let his enemies be scattered. Let God arise. Let his enemies be scattered before him. Let God arise and let his enemies be scattered before his holy bride. Lord, we ask that you would grant to us an infusion of spiritual adrenaline in this holy war. Lord, we ask that you give us discernment, that you would give us eye salve, that we might see what we need to see, that we would not turn our eyes away from the reality of the evil around us, but also, Lord, that we would see your kingdom and your glory. For Lord, the seraphim said to one another, "Holy, holy, holy is the Lord God Almighty. The whole earth is full of his glory." Jesus, you said that those who are born again can see the kingdom. Help us to see the kingdom in a fallen world. Help us to see the kingdom through the evil that's around us, not denying it, but rising above it and plowing through it with the help of the Holy Spirit. Cause your church to arise in Christ. Cause us to put on Christ and make no provision for the flesh, to put on holy armor, the whole armor of God, that we might be able to stand strong in an evil day and not be intimidated by our enemy. Let this be a sign of their destruction, that we do not shrink back when we are confronted, but we stand in Christ

Repeat after me, say, God's good all the time, and all the time, God is good. Give God a great big shout.